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1: Some things in life are bad. 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

0: De mooiste muziek, het beste gevoel. 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